is not a problem that I can't fix, cause I can do it in the mix. And if your man gives you trouble just to move out on the double, and you don't let it trouble your brain, cause away goes trouble down the drain. Said away goes trouble down the drain.

0: Dit is
1: Joe 80s and 90s.
0: This is a sound of sea. This is a sound of sea. A sound which creates a new dimension. This is a new style of music.

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